0: Can I talk to you about Brian Epstein?
1: Oh, certainly, yes.
0: What's he been to you as
1: Brian?
0: Your manager?
1: Oh, the money? No, seriously, he's done a lot for us, you know.
2: Ura je 23. Poslušate radio Slovenske Gorice.
3: Lansk poletje bilo je fajn. Pesek in na koži so vsak dan. Vsi problemi daleč stran. 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